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So it's all as on as a song less cutting Datagosa was with Tunga Lalis, Tinu Fugilis, Tinu Rising, Tinu Mocha, Tinum Tororo. 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Send the radio of Nandi. Spend a little radio of Nandi. 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

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I want to invite you to come fellowship with us at Glory Dimensions City Bible Church. Ikwanza kupike I Glory Dimensions City Bible Church si kwanzela a Project Gateway ijelel dala eliku 4 Baker Street lana enkulu. 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So ngisebonga kakhulu kuNkosi. Now believe me, ngiya broadcaster live ku Facebook page kaMfundo Christian. So ke nje kungekudala ngizokungena khona. So ke uma unedata you can join me and then ke bese ke siyaqhubeka. Namhlanje we will do things differently. Angiqale ngivule i-broadcast ku Facebook. Siyabonga kakhulu iNkosi. Ngupastor Mfundo Christian lo, and on this Wednesday morning I'm saying to you the word of God is changing your story and it is rewriting the story of your life. Now we are in our month end prayer and fasting. Njalo nje ngivilugcina inyangeni eGlory Dimension City Bible Church sisuke sikhuleka, sizile ukudla futhi sikhuleka. So ke believe me, izolo I believe ngiholeleke iNkosi ukuthi sikhuleke, sikhulekele isizwe sethu ngenxa yokuthi kunezinto eziningi ezenzakalayo in our nation. 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I don't want to be irrelevant
to what is happening in the nation, while futhi I'm not wanting to be political, but I am a minister of the gospel, I am a servant of God, and believe me, ngiyathanda izwe lethu, ngithanda our nation, and I'm here pleased by God to serve this nation. So ke inhliziyo yami iwukuthi bakithi uNkulunkulu angenelele abe involved really in the things that are happening in our nation. So ke believe me, ngicela namhlanje nakusasa langolwesihlanu for me just to lead the prayer even as we pray for our nation. But we are going to do it the way I am led to pray for it. Okokuqala nje ngizoqala nje ngokukhulekela i-vision that God has given to us. UNkulunkulu usinikeze umbono.

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So ke sizoqala sikhulekele lokho before ke we delve on to pray for some other important issues of our day. So ke Numbers 14. Now the way that we pray in God's word is that, believe me, siba nezwi laNkulunkulu eliba ibasis yomkhuleko. 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Ngoba uNkulunkulu is a promise maker and he is a promise keeper. uNkulunkulu is a covenant God. He is a covenant maker, uNkulunkulu. Now, Numbers 14, verse 21. Gifunda from the English Standard Version. But truly as I live, and as all the earth shall be filled with the glory of the Lord. Now, indlela ke ukubekeke ngayo in the English Standard Version. uNkulunkulu usebenzisa ama phrases awu ukuthi kuphila kwami. 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And again, kwi-New King James Version and some other versions, ngendlela uNkulunkulu abeke ngayo lapho. 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The only way for this to stop from occurring ukuthi ngife. 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Now, that is how the New King James places it. But the way the English Standard Version, it's a blessing. But truly, as I live, and as all the earth shall be filled with the glory of the Lord. So, we are going to be able to do this. 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Now what is the context? uNkulunkulu had sent 12 spies ukuthi bathi spy out the land of Canaan. And kulawo ma spies awu 12, they came back with a divided report. The majority of the spies babuya bethebo izwe lihle njengoba uNkulunkulu eshilo. 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The other 2 spies with a different report, uJoshua noCaleb. 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

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Yes, the giants are big, but as big as they are going to be our breakfast. They will be too big to miss. 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

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Verse 14 uthi, for the earth will be filled with the knowledge of the glory of the Lord as the waters cover the sea. Habakkuk is one of the minor prophets. He wrote a book and I'm reading from it. And ngithathe lokhu bakithi from the context. From a particular context, abekade ikhulume iaddressa, which is interesting when you read the entire chapter. 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It's a wonderful sight. 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

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And they are saying, let us burst their bonds apart and cast away their cosmos. We don't want any godly influence. We don't want their values. We don't want yonkinto that has got to do with uNkulunkulu, Christianity, godliness, all these values. Which is why it's been happening for quite a while. 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Verse 6, for God who said, let light shine out of darkness, has shone in our hearts to give the light of the knowledge of the glory of God in the face of Jesus Christ. Oh, what a blessing it is. Now, liqala verse lithi, uNkulunkulu wathi, makube khona ukukhanya ebumnyameni. 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Now, let me actually read this right. UGenesis 1, verse 2. UGenesis 1, verse 2. 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And again. This is such a blessing. Amen. 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So manje 2 Corinthians 4 verse 6 uthi, for God who said, let light shine out of darkness, has shone in our hearts to give the light of the knowledge of the glory of God in the face of Jesus Christ. 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

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Even though you are God, Father God, who is just. 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That matchless name. That mighty name of Jesus. 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
1: It's definitely namhlanje, it's Proud Moments Wednesday, it's Wellness Wednesday. 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
0: 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Congratulations, my girl!
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2: 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So be ready with your 3 months bank statement, your letter of employment, and the ID. So yeah, we are running up until 36 months to pay. Sinama guaranteed for that. Umuntu angasho ukuthi, oh, 36 months is a long time. Mhlawumbe impahla yami izobe isifile. No, don't worry. You covered for the 36 months to pay. 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
1: 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Yes, you are allowed for up until 36 months.
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1: 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You can even apply ku online and then once we receive the application yakho we will keep you in contact.
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1: Yes,
2: this is
1: ready
2: for
1: and
2: must
1: next
2: young kid is going to
1: be right.
2: Ah,
0: brother,
2: clear.
0: Ah,
2: so
0: we'll see
1: you
0: on the next one. All right, so we'll see you thank you so much. Siyabonga besikhuluma no Sister Debra ophuma lapha ya Best Home and Electric. 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
9: Amazing.
8: Okay. When the meal is such a mouthful, you really only need a few words. 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
1: I'm sad.
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5: you got some love from Monica Mhlanga. 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
1: I know we needed a lot of time.
2: Yeah, and it's a very interesting topic. Not on the ukulaleli.
1: I'm
0: grateful to be in Mgungundlovu FM. This is my home radio. And I'm always happy to be here. Thank you.
3: Umngadimedi, a network emtholampilo nezibhedlela ephethe ongoti bezempilo abanakekela impilo yomndeni wonke, abadala, abancane, abakhulelwe, abahlela umndeni, abasebenzi nabavakashayo. 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
2: Enkalo nalo.
1: Oh, man, bitch. Papa.

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2: 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Today's testimonial comes from Jeff in Kempton Park. Now, Jeff seems to be a man of very few words. We've asked him to use his few words to tell us what he thinks of our flame-grilled peri-peri full chicken with any two sharing sides for $2.83. Jeff?
3: Nice.
2: Well, there you have it. When the meal is such a mouthful, you really only need a few words, I guess. Nando's. Oh, what a place.
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0: 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Father, we love you.
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When you depend on Him, He will touch every area of your life. You will remain victorious, because the Word of God says we are more than conquerors. 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It says we are more than conquerors. The battle is not ours, it's the Lord's. 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
0: 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So he's able. One day a ruler, his daughter was dying, and the Bible says, as he's busy talking to him, the girl died, and this ruler said,

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0: he saw this dead man.

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1: and love.

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1: 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They call him a dragon. In Genesis, he was eating sand. In Revelation, he was spitting out fire. In Genesis, he was crawling. In Revelation, he was standing. Who was feeding the devil? From a serpent to a dragon. Somebody gave him worship. Somebody gave him adoration. Somebody lifted him up. And tonight, there's a reversal. There's a reversal.

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Alright, ke mangabe ke sibheka isikhathi imizuzu engamashumi amabili nesikhombisa ngaphambi kokuba kubumbane ihora leshumi. It is 27 minutes to 10 o'clock. 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

of anyone ozalwa namhlanje and ufisa ukuba ngimenzele I shout out, do you call me or should I say do send me SMS ku 0623151986. Send me a WhatsApp message or a voice note. It's Wednesday, so ke siyazi ukuthi ke meku Wednesday sidlala ke umculo wasekhaya, and that's exactly what we're gonna do. 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What a beautiful song. And then again, Vaguayo, Gasistola, Israel Museha, and go maybe Tige, Kepanga Lee. 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That's why we always remain grateful for the gift of life, gift edlula wonke amagift esike saphiwa wona, a gift of life. Saqhubeka ke nohlelo kumgungundlovana 7.6 FM, the sound of choice of KZN and Cape Town. La siyakhona siya endabeni zika 10 o'clock.

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0: 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It's 11 o'clock and it's time for the full news bulletin.
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1: Thank you.
0: Thank you.

0: that the answering service
1: 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That is the reason.
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11 o'clock, Kumkugundu, 107.6 FM, the sound of choice of KZN Capital. It's my darling part. Engshaya, you mean? Ongabusa stress on my darling. Let's plan time on demand together with Miss Prue, Price to Pay, taking us to the news at 11 o'clock in 19 minutes a time. 107.6 FM, Karima Busana, Willam Sagazo, Sekai, Othello Zamepi, all the way till 12. Unfortunately, we will not be having Andile with the Did You Know today. Hopefully, Ozome Sekwanage next week. 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Oh God, uthi noma 20 appointment. 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They always find a way to manipulate ama rules. 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

0: away. We are 4 minutes away from the news bulletin at the top of the hour. So when I'm now, did you know with Andy Lindwandwe today promising that he'll be back next week on Wednesday in Eskati Esfanayo? 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It's 11 o'clock, 107.6 FM, the sound of choice of KZN Capital.
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0: lo sikhuluma ngaye.
1: Okay. I get you.
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Yes, I'm right. It's 19 minutes after 11, 107.6 FM, the sound of choice of KZN Capital. 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

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It's 6 minutes to DJ 9. So, Shalinao Gaguzik Shai with 3 o'clock. Let's do radio again, Xasa. 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
2: 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He used to come see me when I come to Johannesburg. In fact, last year when I was here, he came over about 4 or 5 times. And this year, he came over week before last, but he hasn't been over since. And today he called me and I asked him why he hasn't been over. He said, well, I haven't been very well. I'm in the hospital. I said, well, what's wrong with you? He said, I have 3 ribs broken. I have a leg fracture. And he said his jaw wasn't in very good condition. I said, well, brother, what's wrong with you? He said, Clarence, I got caught making love to somebody else's wife.

She told me that if my neighbor needed a ride to the doctor and he didn't have a car, she said that I should take my car and give my neighbor to the doctor.

0: what you'll do when you become an adult. So I thought that if my neighbor's wife needed a little help, I thought I ought to give my neighbor's wife a little help. You see, all I was trying to do was be
1: what? Neighborly.
0: Neighborly. Now you can understand why I was in that. But when I got inside, she told me to have a seat on the love seat. Well, I sit down like she told me, because I didn't know what she had on her mind. And while I was sitting there, she brought me something to drink. I didn't know what it was at first. But when I tasted it, I realized that she had just brought me some mainstay.

Carter. If there's anything that you ever want me to do, give me some mainstay and I'll do it. But I still didn't know what she had on her mind. And after a while, she went in the other room, and when she came back, do you know she didn't have on nothing? She didn't have on not one little thing. I mean, she took it all off.

just let her sit there because I didn't know what she had on her mind. And after a while, she got tired of sitting there. And she said, Clarence Carter, she said, I realize that you cannot see me. So feel right here.

what she had on her mind. And then she did something to me that I never had done before. In fact, I was surprised when she did it. Because I tell you, I did not know that the women in South Africa do what she did.

never had a woman to pull my shoes off before. And that's when I realized what she had on her mind. Now, you know, when you're about to do something that you should not be doing, that's when your conscience will talk to you. And about that time, my conscience started talking to me. My conscience said, Clarence Carter, don't you know this is another man's wife? That mainstay said, right on, brother. My conscience said, Clarence Carter, don't you know if that man catch you here, he gonna beat the hell out of you? That mainstay said, right on, brother. Now, I was about to do what that mainstay told me to do till I heard that key in the door, and I knew who it was.

I got God to himself, Umkugudla of Waterson Point, 6 FM, the sound of choice of KZN Capital, Luke Clarence Kata. I'm Zuzi Shumini, super, I sell a pamper to Gumbani Horalis Billy. 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
1: 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We asked our customers what they thought of our flame-grilled peri-peri full chicken with any two sharing sides for $2.83. Now one comment stood out in particular from one of our customers in Broadway, and their comment just said, yes. Just three letters. Y-E-S, yes. Could have been worse. Could have been a, maybe. But when the meal is such a mouthful, you really only need a few words. Nando's. Oh, what a place.
2: Imvananda Security Force inkampani eqinisekisa ukuphepha kwakho, ibhizinisi lakho kanye nomcimbi wakho. 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

Why settle for ordinary when Honchos is serving up big flavor and bigger rewards? 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
1: 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Soon and very soon. We are going to see.
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1: 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Joy, one of one. I'm sure I'm going to work. 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
0: Just welcome back. 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

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So all you have to do uyanje ku-Google Play Store, search menu, type umgundla 107.6 FM, uklik u-install, then register. 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

0: amafaranga sikhona iSouth Africa yonke nasemaphandleni 107.6 FM sikhona ku frequency sikhona ku app etholakala ku Google Play Store ngokubhala uMgungundlovu 107.6 FM kanti ku website sikhona ku thesoundofchoice.co.za nasezinkundleni zokuxhumana ku Facebook as uMgungundlovu 107.6 FM community radio uze ungaphuthelwa inhlelo zethu ezimnandi efundisayo nejabulisayo. 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
1: your

0: 24/7 on the corner, so I'm doing an interview at City Home Drive, Maggie Vance. And they're giving me joy, and I'm going to set to tell them again, DJ Bubbles. 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Yeah. 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Injalo le ntoko umsakazi wakho umkhungulo FM 107.6 the sound of choice of KZN Capital skala basithi 27 minute past 5 o'clock. 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
1: It's a one man show. Yeah, with my favorite DJs, yeah.
0: Oh my world.
1: Yeah.
0: All right. Utwamla sikhuluma laba ke bathi ke osuwena zolo bekufanele thiwa ke Tobacco Day, ane? No Tobacco Day.
2: Yeah.
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1: 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It's always nice to be here, right?
2: Mm.
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1: Yeah, 31st of May, it's a World No Tobacco Day. Lolu suku lolu labekwa yini World Health Organization since 1987 uku raise awareness against ubungozi buka gwayi. Kusuka then ugwayi ubuyingozi up until now, and kuthiwa each year ugwayi claims impilo zabantu abangu 8 million. I think 8 million, that must be about 10% of the total population, because we're sitting at with about 9 to 10 billion of abantu worldwide. 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
1: 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Mm-hmm. So the nicotine companies sebehlaniphile babona ukuthi ke in order to tap into the new industry yama 2K.
2: Yes.
1: Mm. A digital ukuthi fana yonke into ibe digital, even nokwaye wakhona iyachiphizwa yezo njengephone. Mm. Right. 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Mm. Ukuthi no, you need to go and vape, dude. Right. So ke umbuzo ukuthi ke is this synthetic nicotine, digital nicotine, safe

0: very addictive ne. And then manje bese kuthiwani ke manje iWorld Health Organization nezinhlangano zezempilo ukuthi sekufanele ukuthi ke manje babe nendlela entsha yokuregulator ukusetshenziswa ne amount ye nicotine umuntu angayibhema. We know ukuthi kugwayi it was not allowed to use any. You can't use more than a certain limit. I think it's 2 milligrams of nicotine. I stand to be corrected. But lana kuma vapor, you can get anything even more than that. And then as well, bese kuzoba an issue of marketing of a cigarette that we know what is regulated on televisions, on papers. When I grew up, we used to have on television and nakuma radio ama adverts about cigarettes, but then thereafter ngabo 19 konje bese ngikhona ngabo 1982 and then later then we remember which all those were banned. So manje kuma social media ke you know what, there's not much of regulations that is happening. Anyone can just market anything. If what you are posing with a cigarette or you are posing with a vapor and you are a public icon and you are official, then you could be promoting that, and then they are finding ways with how do we control that.
1: Yeah man, I'm a puffing billy. Mm-hmm. Puffin pass him nandi ngende be ningi lento.
0: Yes.
1: Right, isi alapa ngende we are there kumnguangu. Nandi ngende be ningi poye.
0: Yeah.
1: Wabona sabe tege pezu be wazu futi kampane enza malat.
0: Yeah.
1: Ishabante mazana. Hey bo, kulungile. So hippie risk itambe ge ekpemenu kwa kwae.
0: Yes, so there are a lot of health risk ekubhekeni kwagwayi, but ehamba phambili is the cancer of the lung. Kodwa ke futhi smoking can predispose to any cancer engaba khona emzimbeni, and then kuzoba nani, cardiovascular disease, izifo zenhliziyo, heart attack, high blood pressure, and then stroke, peripheral artery disease. 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
1: I guess. No, unfortunately, I got him.
2: Mhlawumbe nje dokotela, sesiqhubeka sikhuluma uke washo ukuthi nicotine ingozi, whether ubhema i-vapor noma ugwayi lojwayelekile. 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
0: Any form of a cigarette, as long as in a nicotine, is still very dangerous. So kumbulo kuthi its name for right is very rich in nicotine, kodwa sona besifaka kubunendawo emakhaleni, still naso sidala ini ama-cancer, sidala the same disease oyitholayo with the traditional smoking. So is i-vapor as well ukuthi it's very addictive, that is the first thing. And then on top of loco, whether you're using vape, sniff or whatsoever, then you are imposed to the to easy for zonke lezi sikhulume ngazo above.
1: All right, doc, yeah, sikhazelele. Why babathu babethupa fela bangafuni ukuhlukhela thupa?
0: Hey,
1: 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Indaba kube bukhuni ukuthi ayeke ukubhema umuntu.
0: Yes, it is difficult because nicotine is highly addictive, right? very addictive. You actually need

0: 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So it can take up to 15 minutes umuntu kade bhema useqalekile ukuthi akaphinde abheme. It is short acting, right? And very addictive. So the way to start quitting ikhona ukuthi ke i-addiction futhi is tied to a lot of things. 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
0: The thing what young brains are very addictive and sensitive to nicotine, right? So which makes it easy for ingane ukuthi isheshe ibe addicted and very difficult ukuthi iphume. 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
0: 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Okay, why are we saying that? 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
0: 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You can always, ngoba it's a mental game mangabe usuyibheka i-addiction, right? Can always postpone it makuthi bhema uthi let me wait 10 minutes, right? Ma ukuthi kune queue enza ukuthi ugcine usufuna ukuthi ubheme, try to postpone it or see the doctor, right? Zikhona izinto that are helping people to stop smoking, from ama chewing gum clone yelokhuzane ye nicotine, right? Ekwazi ukuthi isize to getting a medication, there is a lot of medication from Champix to Zyban, and I was with Caesar

0: abantu abangasafuni ukuthi babheme ukuthi benze njani kube lula, because the main thing mangcwaba ukuthini ama withdrawal symptoms aba too much, umuntu afeel ukuthi okay khona into engenzakalile now because i tobacco is addictive. Where do they get us? People can get us on social media. They can come straight to Iskosvi Writer, Stile, with all sorts of addiction. It's not only cigarettes, but there's a new upcoming addiction. Yabo Zane, ama benzodiazepine. There's a new of codeine, ama opioids. Any sort of addiction. Was zoyicebo ukuze khona sokwazi ukuthi sidile now. Even if it's a wonga, right? Most of you sabe ukuthi ngeke okwami is too much. Any kind of addiction is bad addiction, right? Even if it's gambling, you know ukuthi gambling is a bad addiction. Yes. Noma into oyibonayo ukuthi lena I am tied in it. I cannot come out of it. Come, let's talk about it. Sithole indawo ukuze khona sokwakha a community a healthy enamadoda nabantu besifazane abazoba focused by pambili, right?
1: Yebo, yes, Doc, siyabonga kakhulu lolu suku olwayizolo, ne? 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
1: 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All right, guys. We're going to have to send our next solo. We're going to go 3 o'clock. As soon as we're next, we're going to see in the song of his family. M. La forget this to me. Sing cozy. 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
2: Thousands and thousands of houses. There is an operation that we conducted on Thursday, arresting 3 Mozambican nationals undocumented. Other 6 were also identified. And look, that area, the housing project was actually built in 2001. So you're talking about more than 2,000 houses that we've identified.
1: Iphimbo likandaba ezinhle sibiya ethi kuyaxaka ukuthi lokhu ngoba le mizi indala yakhiwa ngo-2001 kodwa kwenzeka kanjani ukuthi-ke i-ownership. 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
1: As we are gathered here today talking about a borderless Africa, let us be realistic. I'm speaking to you at a time when Africa is bleeding. There's war in Sudan. Nobody mentioned about it here. There is war in the eastern part of the Democratic Republic of Congo. Nobody mentioned it here. The Sahelian countries, Burkina Faso, Niger, and Mali are excluded from the activities of the African Union. Africa is not at ease. So even as we talk about a borderless Africa, we must talk about an Africa where there is peace. Because you can have all the free borders you have, but if there is no peace, where will you move? I remember, I believe it's in the year 2020, the African Union said that there was the silencing of the guns. The guns are with us again. So my fellow Africans, let us not be romantic about what we are saying. Let us be realistic. Let us wed our words with our deeds. Several years ago, on the 40th day of the independence of Ghana, the former president of Tanzania, Julius Kambarage Nyerere, was here. And he spoke. And he apologized. He said Nkrumah was right, we were wrong. He was right because he foresaw that if African countries became used to titles such as president and prime ministers, and ministers, it would not be easy to unite the continent. But he reminded his audience on that day that when African leaders go out or Africans go out of Africa, it is not their Ghanaian-ness or Rwandan-ness or Kenyan-ness that matters. It is their Africanness. He was reminding us that we need a continent that is borderless.
2: A vital part of any democracy is to guarantee that voting takes place in an atmosphere which is considered free and fair. Ensuring free and fair elections is the primary responsibility of the IEC. At the same time, government has a major role to play in ensuring citizens can safely and securely cast their votes. The government met and put in place measures to ensure that the elections are safe and secure.
3: A message from government.
4: Why settle for ordinary when Honchos is serving up big flavor and bigger rewards? 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
5: What we found is that of the 300, only 10 of them are legal in the country.
0: 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international airport.
5: It's been to evacuate Ghanaians who have felt not welcome, who have felt that the demonstrators have brought their lives to standstill economically. These are people voluntarily. Let me clear that misconception about the people that we are repatriating. They are people who are legitimate in this country, more so have documents and have decided to repatriate back home voluntarily because they feel that they are not welcome anymore in South Africa. So the plan has been to evacuate almost about 800 of our citizens who have made that cry to the Ghana High Commission, and we have sent same to the presidency in Ghana. Tomorrow, we started with the first group that has to do with 300 people leaving to Ghana at 4 a.m. We are hoping that the Department of Transport and through the Department of International Relations will help us get the landing permit so that we can take them. Everything is set. They've been screened by the Department of Home Affairs. They've been given the clean slate that they are able to go home, and we are just waiting for the permit for the aircraft to land.
4: Yeah.
0: Ghanaian nationals njengoba ke sazi ukuthi ke angaphezulu kwa 800 athathe imthwalo athi uhulumeni siyavuma yebo siseningizimu Afrika sisekhona ngokusemthethweni kodwa asisaphephile. 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
6: What we found is that of the 300, only 10 of them are legal in the country. So quite a number of them is in non-compliance to our Immigration Act. And as I indicated, we'll make sure that certain enforcement actions are implemented. We found that many of them did not comply with the South African immigration legislation. And there are certain transgressions found, and therefore we obviously will have to make sure that certain sanctions enforced. But I think what's important is that the collaboration with the Ghanaian embassy and ourselves to make sure that we have the numbers that they indicated they have, bring them here to the airport, and to make sure that the processes are followed here as well.
0: Okhulumela ke amaphoyisa laphaya ucommissioner njengoba ke sazi ukuthi ke cha uyasho ukuthi ke cha ngempela le program ibikhona kodwa ke uveza ke okuthusayo mawumlalekile kahle lapha ekhaya 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

0: we're a team. We support each other in the same ideology. And we, as Much and Much, did not issue the date of the 30th of June. It was issued by Insizwe Nobunsizwe, which is Ukhwele Mthakathi. I don't think any of us are stupid to think that all of them will be gone. Of course not.
1: Umbiko ke esiuthole lapha kumazuma njengoba ke esivezela ukuthi cha hayi ukuthi bonke bazobe sebehambile ngomhla ka 30 March cha kodwa ke uveza ngokusobala uthi I know bona ke bayasaphothana 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
2: including Much on Much. They must stop marching and doing what is the work of law enforcement agencies. They are not legally permitted in the country to do raiding, to verify passport. It's not within the law, and that's what we are communicating. Number two is that protests are allowed in this country. Marches are allowed, and they must be within peaceful framework. And we do not want to be seen as government constraining South Africans as if we are favoring foreign nationals. We are not. But we are urging them that let's not have things that are getting out of line. We can't, as a state, fold our arms and say, because it's our citizens, therefore we can't arrest them, even when we see that they are doing illegal things. So that's the communication, and that was the intention even for Monday.
3: So March and March has issued that June 30th deadline for undocumented immigrants to leave the country, and they also...
1: Umbiko ke lo kade siwucaphune lapha ya ku Justice Minister njengoba ke eveza ngokusobala uthi cha akukona okwezakhamuzi ukuhambe sifuna amaphepha mvume uthi umthetho usivumeli ukuthi sambe sibheke abantu uthi khona ekumele bawenze lo msebenzi usho njalo minister Thini lapha ekhaya? 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
1: 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Those people who have died, their life is much more than foreign investment.
2: Those in support that was not the motion.
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3: We contribute to the fight against organized crime. This matter is one of those that really finds itself under the banner of the organized crime. Is about extortion, is about ensuring that we take action. So when the matter came up in court on the Friday before the Monday when it was struck off the roll, the prosecutor indicated that he's unavailable for Monday, and the magistrate went forward and using the language that is really uncourtly, if I were to put it that way, and we took exception to that, and she continued and just made sure that the court sits without the prosecution on Monday. So we found that quite unacceptable, because it does happen. You know, I've been a prosecutor before, I've been a magistrate before. It happened that parties to the litigation or parties to the prosecution are not available, and they exchange dates and then you postpone it. But this one was such that, we would have expected that some inquiry is done to find out where the prosecutor was. But the public needs to know that the prosecutor, we reached out to him,
4: yeah.
3: And he indicated that he got information that there was a plan to kill him. And he was on his way to court, and he went back. That is a natural, instinctive way to react.
4: Yeah.
3: When your life is in danger, you go back. And the message did reach out to the prosecutor at the court, at the Kwaggafontein, and the magistrate, I'm informed, the magistrate was informed by the senior prosecutor who was there that the prosecutor would be late because of the circumstances.
4: Yeah.
3: To our surprise, the magistrate, you know, was in court, he called the case, and when the court...
0: Advocate Andy Motibi njengoba ke eveza ngokusobala ukuthi cha uyinkantolo yaqhubeka nalo udaba kodwa ke u prosecutor esebikile ukuthi impela ngeke akwazi ukuthi abe khona ngenxa yokuzizwa 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
6: yeah it depends when you buy equipment for the defense. It's not like you are buying a grocery at Woolworths. You place orders and they take time. But the National Treasury and the Department of Defense is seized with this situation, especially where you you see that some of the military bases, there's absolutely no fence. Things have fallen down. So we are addressing that. Thank you.
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4: This is an interim order. This matter is going to come back to court on the 20th of August. That would then allow the mayor to then prepare his papers and file his answering affidavit, which will then detail his defense in terms of the case that he has to answer. And the case really that he has to answer is whether the statements that he has made on Facebook calling upon illegal immigrants to leave the country, calling upon immigrants that are in the country legally who are committing crimes to stop doing so, and for the law enforcement agencies to then implement the law and enforce the law, he has to answer whether those statements that he has issued are not in fact in conflict with the law, whether those statements do not amount to hate speech, whether they do not amount to unfair discrimination or xenophobia. What we have
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0: 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Yeah, Lionel Richie, I Wanna Get Next to You by Christian Besubage. I've learned to respect the power of love, Stephanie Mills. Loizo Manja Ipume 1986, Melissa Morgan, Do Me Baby. Yeah, cool, Estato Luchem, the best nighttime radio show is a corner, Msazo Nakumkungo of FM. So, now with a shell on a gay horror list, Shakalunya Sponga, Kulugue, Kumfokam, Mwango, Kadeshen, now in Jetinda Gain, Dabazum, Pagat Naba, Sagas, Bakubum, Sazum, Kungo of FM, Swelixeni, Kuzak Bay Major, Sekona, good tigiti, Kuzak Chabis and Jacam Nandum, Kulum Nando, Polile, Sequenza Gonke, Kwakrunya Gonke, Kota, you deserve to listen to the good music. 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Music is there for you.
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Just a tour for us with Spamandla Madikizela ukuthi dike ukuthi mimile the shaqalazi hashtag kuyaziyela bengisacela ke qhawula mungjele ingoma kaselendiyone ethi one road kusho ukhulani merry go round umuntu wachofolaxi eParliament elikhulu eDambuza eD section uthi ke exa kushexcele road. All right, yeah, there's quite a lot of music coming on your way. This is the first, second one. There's one from Uche Ulo, Mlaleli, Utige, write your name across my heart. Yes. There's another one from Dambuza. Only one road. This is how we live our life, eh? By playing good music.

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Yeah, keep them more coming on WhatsApp messages, your request. Hello Matix, ngiyathemba uyaphila uMasibeko. 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

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We're coming to Eastwood, Glenwood. Write your name across my heart. More good music coming your way. Someone!

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You know, one time things got so bad until I had to go to one of my friends and talk to him. And I told him, I said, you know, I'm having problems with the woman that I love. It seems that I call her on the phone and I just can't get her to answer. And then I went to her house and I saw a car parked in the driveway. I knocked on the door, but still my knocks went unanswered. And then I went home and I watched television until television went off. And then I played my records until I just didn't want to hear them anymore. And finally I went to bed, but I found myself waking up a few hours later. And the tears were running down my face. And my friend told me, he said, Lenny, you just ought to forget about her. But I told my friend, I said, you know, maybe you've never been in love like I've been in love. And maybe you've never felt the things that I felt. But this is what I told my friend. I said,

Msazi umgungulu FM, the sound of choice of KZN's capital. 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I'm gonna love you. Hi Mr. Matikizela, waze wangibusisa ke with my favorite song Melissa Morgan kusho nokwanda eDurban uthi enkosi. 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

0: want to say hello to me. 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
1: Yes.
0: China lesson, please.
1: Oh, China. 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Hello China. 24 minutes after 8 emsazweni kuMgungundlovu FM. It should have been you. Genoma trading down to zero. Oh, listen to that guitar.

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0: Amen, my Dix. 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Up us 8-1.

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0: What did I do? What did I say? 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Baby, I love you. 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

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Another beautiful song eceliwe, nothing can take the place of you by Brooke Benton 2039. Sub 1.

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2048 emsazweni wakho Mgongo Love FM, the sound of choice of KZN's capital. Beautiful music abuwucelile namhlanje, I want to hear from you. 0333423970 bazongishaya ke baleli ngale incinci uthi hey uthe uzosithatha ngupass. 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

0: The sound of choice of KZN's capital, imzuzu mthathu ngaphambi kushayelwa lake ihora lesishagalolunye kusihlwa kwakho ke umsakazo wasekhaya umgongondlo FM. 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

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The Bible says if we just go to Him, brokenness, broken heart, contrite spirit, He will in no wise cast us aside. But I think about all of these diseases that's plaguing our land. AIDS, cancer, tuberculosis, kidney diseases. I don't care how many diseases there are, there's an answer. You see, double jeopardy gives you the answer. You got to come up with the question, is that right? We don't have to come up with the answer because we already know that Christ is the answer. See, when God asks a question,

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He asked Malachi, will a man rock up? He asked Ezekiel, can these bones live?

Umsakazo Mkhukhulo FM usakaza kwa 7.6 at the sound of choice of K's Capital Entertainment. 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
3: 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Ngoma yokuqala Nathan East hamsana no Philip Bailey. Ingoma ethi Lover's Holiday. Sithole album ya Nathan East ethi Reverence. 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Ingoma ethi Stop to Start. Sithole album ya Will Downing ethi Soul Survivor. 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Sibongele kuwena Kenike. 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

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Yeah. Oh, but the Shagamnadu, Benita, Etabari, Guano 7.6 FM. 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

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Two songs that take you down memory lane. 107.6 FM umgugundo of FM, the sound of choice of KZN's capital. 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

Oh, but the Shagam Nandi, JC Johnson, I'm just wanting you. Go on a 7.6 FM. I'm going to get some like 7 before 12. It's going to be same Zuzunje selling a poem to Bobani Hora. They should be number. They want to get my things of Puma Gora. Ke, for then Puma Ignace, Mosako says, success, who goes a girl Puma in Dozako as it only Leonas Tuli, so over Kogile. 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